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Oh, get out of here. It is my pleasure to be playing with one tonight, Mr. Johnny Griffin. He has deep respect from all of the musicians around the world. And we have a young man in the wings who's also one of the great jazz masters. He's a master of the tenor saxophone. We'd like to say hello to Mr. Stan Getz. 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